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1: I'm Jeff Stevens. Lots of graduation parties this weekend. Congratulations to everybody in the class of 2026. We're highlighting not only just fun party songs, but also different years back in the 80s. And this one from the class of 1985, around this time of year, by the way, Susudio from Phil Collins on the 80s show.

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All these fun, upbeat songs for your graduation weekend. I'm Jeff Stevens. Thanks for checking out the 80s show. We head to the class of 1987 for Aerosmith. Dude Looks Like a Lady on the 80s show.

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You are listening to The 80s Show with all these fun, upbeat songs for your graduation weekend. As of just a couple of days ago, the Michael movie has grossed approximately $570 million at the worldwide box office. Here's Bad on The 80s Show.

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Graduation weekend. It's certainly graduation time if it's not exactly this weekend. And we're playing a bunch of upbeat, fun party songs and highlighting this one from the class of 1985. Here is Relax. Frankie Goes to Hollywood on The 80s Show.

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1: We're celebrating the class of 2026 with all kinds of upbeat, fun party songs this weekend. Music on the way from Eddie Grant, also Howard Jones in just a few minutes. And how about this one from the class of 1986, breakthrough song for Janet Jackson,

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1: Your soundtrack to the 80s, your soundtrack to this graduation weekend. Thanks for checking out the 80s show. I'm Jeff Stevens. All these songs are upbeat, fun, party songs for whatever you're doing this weekend for graduation. Like this one from Madonna, we go back to the class of 1985. Here she is with Material Girl, one of her signature hits.

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1: Duran Duran with the song that put them on the map in the class of 1983. It's Hungry Like the Wolf. I'm Jeff Stevens, celebrating the graduates of 2026. Congratulations. We've got one more to get to. It's from the class of 81/82 as the 80s show continues.
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The best variety from the 80s to today on 105.9 KGBX. This is from his sophomore album called American Heart. It's Benson Boone and it's called Sorry, I'm Here for Someone Else. You know, he started all out just by posting singing videos on TikTok. Amazing, huh?

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0: 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Wanted to hear Maniac by Michael Sambello. Can I ask why it's one of your favorite 80s songs?
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0: 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Chris checking in tonight, doing some cleaning around the house. Yes, in the middle of the night. I'm right there with you, Chris. She is listening on Alexa, and you know how she did it? She just told her to play us on iHeartRadio. You should try it too. Not the cleaning part. 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

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It's Teresa. Hey, we've got some free tickets to so many shows coming to the Ozarks this summer, like comedian John Mulaney or Mumford and Sons. 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

0: 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What do you do for a living?
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1: Hey, Sherry, is there something that you thought was really super cool until you tried it for yourself?
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0: 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Hey, Paula, what is your secret recipe for the perfect grilled cheese sandwich?
1: You take white American cheese. I prefer the deli, not the packaged kind with the little plastic wrap over it.
0: Okay.
1: Obviously, you melt that, and then you put a little bit of garlic powder on it.
0: Mmm.
1: Add some tomato slices, cut it into triangles, and voila.
0: Aha, triangles.
1: It's fancier that way.
0: Well, thank you for sharing. I'm definitely going to try this technique.
1: You are welcome. You won't be sorry.
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1: Magnificent. That's beautiful, wonderful, excellent. Wow.
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1: Well, that's wonderful. Thank you. I'm very happy today then.
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It's Teresa. Hey, we've got some free tickets to so many shows coming to the Ozarks this summer, like comedian John Mulaney or Mumford & Sons. 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

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If you need some good news, how about this? $1,000 Workday Payday is back tomorrow.

0: 105.9 KGBX, Springfield's Variety from the 80s to today. You know, there is nothing like a home-cooked meal from mom, right? Oh, I love my mom's cooking. Hey, Kathy, what's something that your mom makes that you just think is the bomb?
1: Hands down, best potato salad. It's the thing everybody asks for when we're having family gatherings.
0: Yum.
1: It's like my favorite thing that she makes. I love it because she puts boiled eggs in it. Don't judge.
0: Okay.
1: And she like cuts them all fancy and puts them over the top. And then she sprinkles it with paprika, and it's the best thing ever, and nothing compares.
0: That's so cool. You know, I'm trying to figure out a way now how to get myself invited to one of your family get-togethers so I can try it for myself.
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0: 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Hope you're having a great Sunday morning. I'm Jeff Stevens. It was a great week for Nicole, who won $1,000 in the Workday Payday.
1: Oh, my God. That is so amazing.
0: It's amazing, all right. You enjoy that $1,000. We'll start the winning back up tomorrow at 9 a.m.

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0: 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A little bit after 7 on your Sunday morning. I'm Jeff Stevens. Congratulations, Patty. Got $1,000 this week in the Workday Payday. What are you going to do with the cash?
1: I think I'm going to help pay my daughter's flight to come visit me.
0: Oh, that's a good way to do it. Force the kids to come visit you with free airfare. That's a great idea. We start the winning back tomorrow at 9 a.m.

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1: I'm Jeff Stevens. 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She's just

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0: 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I'm Jeff Stevens. 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

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Good thing, bad thing? I've never done it, but I want to hear from you.

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1: A little bit after 9 on your Sunday morning, I'm Jeff Stevens. Travel plans for Memorial Day weekend. I'll tell you here in about 7 minutes when is the best time to travel and not to travel. Coming up.

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1: Miles Smith, that is Stargazing here on your Sunday morning. I'm Jeff Stevens. Well, have you made travel plans for Memorial Day weekend? It is hard to believe, but it's this coming weekend. AAA says the worst times to travel will be this Thursday and Friday afternoon. And that is basically between anytime between 11 or 12 noon and 8 or 9 in the evening on Thursday and Friday. And then, of course, the Monday of Memorial Day, that is also not great for travel between noon and 5. So if you're hitting the road, take a deep breath. Be prepared. You might be in some traffic at some point. Higher gas prices, of course. They're forecasting a record-setting 39 million traveling by car. Regardless of prices, a lot of us will be traveling, so keep it safe. And remember, take us with you anywhere you go with the free iHeartRadio app.
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1: I'm Jeff Stevens. It's back tomorrow morning at 9 a.m. We're talking about the workday payday. And yes, you can still be a winner of $1,000 starting tomorrow at 9 a.m.

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1: Hope you're having a great Sunday morning and an awesome weekend. 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

The best variety from the 80s to today on 105.9 KGBX. Hey, it's Madison. Did you hear the federal gas tax could be going away? I'm excited about that. I'll tell you the gas prices have been giving me sticker shock. What else has been giving you sticker shock? Hit me up on the talkback mic. I'll smile.

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It's the best of the 80s and 90s weekend, and Michael's music has been everywhere since the biopic came out. And I went and saw it. It was good. If you're looking for something to see at theaters, so was Devil Wears Prada 2. We went to that the other day. And if you're looking for something like at home, Remarkably Bright Creatures on Netflix. So good. I read the book, and the movie did not disappoint with Sally Field.

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0: 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Hey, it's Madison. We're talking about sticker shock. We're all getting it at the gas pump, at the grocery store. You could win $1,000 to help out.
1: That is amazing. Thank you.
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1: Hey, thanks for listening. It's Madison, and we're talking sticker shock. Where have you gotten it recently? I was talking about, I bought a bag of M&Ms at the gas station. It was $6. I was shocked.
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1: 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Do you know he's kind of got a tattoo obsession? He famously has a bottle of Heinz ketchup tattoo.

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Be a part of the show today. Tell me what you're getting sticker shock over these days. Obviously, the gas. What else? Let me know on the iHeartRadio app. Talk back, Mike, while you listen to Nelly Furtado.

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And just 90 seconds with Murphy, Sam, and Jody, and you'll be up to date. 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
1: Hey, it's Madison with Louis Capaldi. And I don't know if you know, he has Tourette syndrome. He kind of chronicled it in a Netflix show that you can watch called How I'm Feeling Now.

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Hey, it's Madison. 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
1: Hey, it's Madison. So my son's last day of school is next week. I can't believe that. It's like, it snuck up on me. I can't believe it. I want to know, what is something you're excited about the end of school as a parent? Right now, pink.

0: 105.9 KGBX. There's Pink. It's Madison with you. I'm not sure when your kids end school, whether it's like now or maybe early June, but I will tell you, school's coming to an end. And, you know, the kids are excited, of course, the teachers, but how about the parents? What are you excited about school being over for?
1: I am seriously ready to be done with those. I don't even know what they're called. They're like the thing where you take the magazine photos and you cut them up and make like a poster of it.
0: Oh, like collages?
1: Yeah, collages. I can't wait to get rid of the old magazines we have and never do a collage again.
0: Are they still making people do that when magazines are like hard to find? I can't even imagine. Coming up next, The Fray and Toto.
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0: 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Hey, don't you want $1,000? We got it coming back in the morning. $1,000 an hour.
1: Oh, I am just so excited. I just can't wait to tell everybody. Because they always think, you're never going to win. You're never going to win. Why do you keep doing that? And I'm like, oh, now I can prove it to them. What?

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1: Hey, it's Madison with Lady Gaga. Her music is all over the new Devil Wears Prada 2 movie, Shape of a Woman, Glamorous Life, and also the song she does with Doechii, Runway.
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1: Hey, it's Madison with Lady Gaga, and I can't believe school's just about over for the year, right? It's been fast. I guess, I don't know, probably for the school kids, they'll disagree with me, but it goes fast. And school's almost over. What, as a parent, are you excited to be done with?
2: My daughter gets up extra early to do chorus in the morning, and that means I've got to get up extra early to get her to the bus stop, and I'm looking forward to not having to do that.
1: I know. My son also, I have to take him to school every day. Next year, he'll have his license. I won't even ever do that again. I'll probably miss it. But for right now, I'm kind of excited.
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Springfield's 105.9 KGBX. Hey, it's Madison. Hope you're doing good. And, you know, we've all been watching and hoping for good news for Savannah Guthrie. She got some good news this week, but not the kind you think. I'll tell you more next. Something's

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0: 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Hey, it's Madison in the morning. You got a chance to win $1,000 every hour, just like Dory.
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0: Oh, gosh, vets are so expensive. Yes, good job winning. You could be next to win 9 o'clock tomorrow morning.

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1: Hey, it's Madison. What do you think is the most popular, best of the best amusement park in the country? According to Traveler's Choice Awards by TripAdvisor, well, this year, it's not Disney, it's not Universal, it's not even Dollywood. I'll tell you which amusement park got best of the best coming up after Bruno Mars.

0: the home of Murphy, Sam, and Jody, 105.9 KGBX. Hey, it's Madison with Bruno Mars. And okay, interesting story here. An amusement park in Pennsylvania has claimed the top spot in TripAdvisor's 2026 Best of the Best Traveler's Choice Awards for amusement and water parks. Yeah, I was surprised it wasn't a Disney or a Universal park, or Dollywood actually was the number one amusement park for both 2024 and 25. But Knoebels Amusement Resort officially dethroned Dollywood. They say it's better than Disney or Universal. So why so great? If you've never been to Knoebels, it's free to get in. And then you just pay for the rides. So you can either get a ride wristband, or you can buy single tickets. And I love that idea. As a mom who doesn't ride all the rides and takes the kids, you know, it's a way to save money.
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1: Jack Cradiville, thank you so much for having us around today. Hope you got everything done, all the chores. You can just enjoy the rest of the Sunday afternoon. Or maybe you put them all off until now. Anyway, we got Naked Eyes for you on a Best of the 80s and 90s weekend.

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1: This Jack Cradiville, Shakira has teamed up with Ed Sheeran for a new collab. Can't wait to hear what that sounds like. 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
1: Best of the 80s and 90s weekend, Jack Cradiville. A sign of intelligence we usually think the opposite of. We'll talk about it after NSYNC.

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With Jack Cradiville, today National Walnut Day. Not a favorite. My mother used to put them on brownies and I'd pick them off. And she wasn't too happy about that. Louis Capaldi.

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0: 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This Jack Cradiville, well, aside from wanting fun, you can take us on the go with the free iHeartRadio app. It's a great way to listen anywhere you take your phone. 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
1: 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We are here to talk to you, to listen to you, to try to put a positive spin on your weekend and just sort of help you relax and unwind and unburden your heart.